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is Sabrina Carpenter with Man Child on Long Island's number one for all the hits, 106.1 BLI. Jaman TJ Smoother, she's got four huge nights coming up in March of 2027. 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It's Hit the Wall on BLI.

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Not only that, you'll get an overnight hotel stay and transportation to and from the show. 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
1: It's Smooth Day Tuesday with your man TJ Smoothie. I just made that up. And your next shot at BLI's Pick Your Ticket comes tomorrow morning at 8 a.m. Your chance to win tickets to one of the hottest shows in the New York area. Not only that, you'll qualify for the grand prize, a five-night all-inclusive trip for two to Couples Resort in Jamaica. I need that for myself right now. 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This is Dance. It's 106.1 BLI, baby. 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
1: 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The biggest songs on Long Island. 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Let's get the countdown rolling.
2: 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At number five, it's Olivia Dean, Man I Need on BLI.
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0: It is the Long Island's most wanted countdown, and here we are at the top spot. And who deserves it more than the new Mrs. Taylor Swift? Kelsey, it's I Knew It, I Knew You on 106.1 BLI.
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Well, go to WBLI.com and nominate them right now. 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

Olivia Rodrigo on Long Island's number one for all the hits, 106.1 BLI's TJ Smooth. And you know you can win tickets to see Olivia next February at the Barclays by going to WBLI.com. Do that, and you could also possibly see this man right here as he'll be at MetLife Stadium August 21st and 22nd. You don't want to miss him. It's Bruno Mars, Risk It All on 106.1 BLI.

Long Island's number one for all the hits, 106.1 BLI. Shaman, TJ, Smooth and Not is my time. Thank you, as always, for letting me hang out with you. And don't worry, we'll be back together very, very soon. Right now, Sabrina Carpenter, House Tour. It's 106.1 BLI. Peace. Take your shit.

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106.1 BLI, Brown's Jeep and Patchogue, Long Island traffic. Good morning, guys. The LIE running smooth at 110 in both directions. Southern State, I see no problems there either direction. To Northern State, you've got the all clear from Vets Highway all the way out to 110. But let's go to Nassau County. Northern State got a little bit of a problem at exit 31A at the Meadowbrook Parkway exit. We've got a misplaced tractor trailer eastbound. That's off to the shoulder. Slowdowns are beginning. It's not awful now, but if they don't move this thing off soon, might get worse as the morning progresses. 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
2: 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Jessica sent us an email. She's talking to a guy who is convinced he's not a human being.
3: Right. She says, this is super weird. I remember you guys talking about a witch some guy was dating a couple weeks ago. Yes,
2: yeah,
3: remember that?
2: I forgot about
3: that. So I feel better now, but I'm talking to a guy the last few weeks, really liked him until he told me he's a vampire. He loves vampire movies. He has a bunch of vampire collectibles, etc. He doesn't drink blood or anything. That's good. He's just convinced he was born as a vampire.
2: Not that she knows of. He doesn't drink blood.
3: Right, true. Everything else about this guy is normal. Well, yeah. I guess we'll see about that. Has anybody ever dated a vampire? Is this a thing? But she's recently started dating him, right? The last few weeks. So she doesn't know that he's normal.
2: So I didn't know. Based on what you just read.
3: Yeah.
2: Are they dating or are they just talking? Because as we know,
3: she said I'm talking to a guy.
2: Two very different things, right?
3: Right. She's probably, you know, getting her little, you know, neck bite on, but.
2: Because right off the bat, my thinking is if they're just talking, maybe it's not going anywhere for him. And he's just one of these weird guys that comes off just. Like, okay, you know what? I'm going to come up with something crazy to make her think I'm nuts and then just ditch me completely.
3: Because
2: he doesn't have the cojones to do it himself.
3: No, I think if he's telling her he's a vampire, he's doing some stuff.
2: Know.
3: He's doing some crazy-ish.
2: 631-301-1061. Jen on the phone. Let me ask you a question. Have you ever dated somebody that thinks they're a vampire? And or if you have not, would you?
4: Absolutely not to either one.
2: Yeah.
3: I know that, like, in Salem, Massachusetts, they have stores for people who believe they're vampires.
2: What?
3: So there's got to be people.
4: What?
3: Like, yeah, they have fangs that you can actually file into your mouth.
2: Well, yeah, but that's not. I'm talking about you said there's a store?
3: Yeah, it's a store. Like, it's a storefront, and they go in and they put fangs into people's mouths and file it in.
2: But a lot of places do that.
3: Do they?
2: Yeah, places that do piercings and whatnot. You said it's a
3: store. That's different than piercings.
2: You said it's a store for people that believe they're vampires.
3: Well, yeah.
2: What else do they sell?
3: Other vampire things.
2: Not garlic.
3: But like wings and like.
2: I mean, listen, a couple weeks ago, I mean, she even made mention of this in the email to us. That a couple weeks ago, we were talking about a guy that was dating a witch. And we had so many calls of people being like, no, that's a real thing. One guy called up and said he was married to a witch.
3: Right.
2: And it was legit.
4: Oh.
2: So you'd never be able to date somebody that thinks they're a vampire. But now knowing what you know about this witch story, do you believe that there are actual vampires out there?
4: I guess.
3: You don't have to change your opinion for him. It's okay.
2: Yeah, no, you don't have to change your opinion. I'm just curious.
4: I don't know.
2: And I thought women found vampires to be like a sexy thing.
3: I do.
2: Do you really?
3: Yeah.
2: So Allie'd be able to date one. If Allie's boyfriend Nick's listening, beware of her suggesting a trip to Salem. You might be headed to the vampire store.
3: I was Team Edward all the way.
2: No, wait, thank you for the phone call, Jen. Can I just go back to the part you said they sell wings?
3: Yeah.
2: What vampires fly? What?
3: They're half bat. Don't you know that? Who doesn't know that?
2: There is no such place called the Vampire Store in Salem, Massachusetts.
3: Well, I didn't say it's called the Vampire Store.
2: You said it's a store for vampires.
3: Yeah, but I don't know the name of it.
2: Please find it for me right now. Google that. And I want to get over to Rich because I brought up the fact that maybe this guy is just trying to come up with a crazy excuse for dumping her, and he doesn't have the cojones, the gall to do it himself. So he's like, I'll just come up with something crazy so she'll dump me and I don't have to worry about it. But Rich, you say completely opposite. You believe that there's actually a method to his madness here.
5: So what I'm thinking is it might be some kind of fantasy thing. He doesn't want to break the illusion of it being a fantasy and wants it to be more real. And so maybe he wants something like a Twilight romance to play out in his life. Where she can be a vampire with him also. Because if he was trying to get away, I think he could come up with a better excuse than that.
2: Yeah, but crazier excuse, no. I think vampire right off the bat, you'd be like, ew, no, God.
3: I will say I like the Twilight thing that he's talking about there because remember when Twilight was so big? Like, those people didn't just go anywhere.
2: Yeah.
3: We all still exist in society of loving vampires. Just there hasn't been a vampire movie like that in quite some time.
2: You get onto the Google machine.
3: Find
2: me this vampire store.
3: 631-301-1061.
2: More coming up. I want to get over to Missy because she says, get this guy to a doctor quick. He might have a medical condition.
3: Oh.
2: What? That's coming up with our Daily Disaster. Don't go anywhere.

0: You're 106.1 BLI, Brown's Jeep and Patchogue, Long Island traffic. The LIE westbound starting to get busy now, just past Jericho Turnpike. It's not awful. Overall, things moving okay over to the Queens Line. Not so okay, though, Northern State Parkway eastbound, right at the Meadowbrook. Looking at that misplaced tractor trailer, still traffic is moving by pretty well right now, but you know that's going to change. Start thinking about the Wantagh Parkway as your alternate if you're getting a later start this morning. Southern State, that's all good from the Bethpage Parkway to the Wantagh. I'm Matt Wolf. That's your 106.1 BLI Browns Jeep in Patchogue, Long Island traffic.
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2: One of our listeners hit us up with an email that says she's talking to a guy who believes he's a vampire.
3: Interesting.
2: Very interesting.
3: Yeah.
2: She says he doesn't do any of the weird vampire stuff like drink blood and whatnot. But he believes he is a vampire, was born a vampire, is obsessed with vampires.
3: Right.
2: Fascinating stuff here.
3: Yeah, listen, maybe he just likes to role play. Plenty of guys like that.
2: Could be. 631-301-1061. We talked to somebody a couple weeks ago who was married to a witch.
3: Yes.
2: And it was no joking. He was legit, like, she is a witch.
3: Right, I remember that.
2: Witchcraft and this, that, and the other thing. So I guess nothing is too crazy, right? But Missy, you say this could be part of a bigger problem.
4: Yes. It sounds like her boyfriend might have Reinfeldt syndrome or clinical vampirism. It's not something in the DSM, but it is closely identified with schizophrenia or with other personality disorders. If he is between the ages of 17 and 25, he may actually be showing signs of schizophrenia. That's when it usually emerges. Mm. She may want to have him talk to a psychiatrist.
3: Interesting.
4: There are things that if she really loves him, she can walk him through this and go with him to therapy and work on it. But he definitely needs professional help.
2: Interesting.
3: I don't think we're at the love
2: stage. Yeah, no, it doesn't sound like they're at the love part yet.
3: We're not there yet.
2: That's crazy, though.
3: Yeah.
2: I did not know it's a thing.
3: I guess it is. Well,
2: But you shouldn't be surprised because you were the one that knows that there's a vampire store.
3: There is a vampire store. Yes. It's called Vamp Fangs, and it's in Massachusetts, Salem, Massachusetts.
2: What do they sell?
3: So they have fangs. It looks like they have kind of vampire merch. They've got certain things behind glass cabinets that you can't actually get without help.
2: Here's the thing.
3: Kinds of jewelry.
2: I'm sure that place gets a ton of foot traffic of people going in and looking around.
3: Yeah.
2: They can't be making much money.
3: Dude, I mean, it's still up and popping.
2: It's crazy.
3: And by the way, there's having a vampire ball in September. The Endless Night Boston Vampire Ball.
2: All right. Well, hey.
3: I'm curious to go check it out.
2: As Allie always said, yeah, because you're into that.
3: No, I'm not.
2: You said earlier you're into the vampire thing.
3: I didn't say I'm into it. I said
2: you literally said I am.
3: I said I'm Team Edward.
2: I said
3: that's
2: some
3: different.
2: People are into that, and you legit replied, I am.
3: I didn't say it like that.
2: So now you've gone from I didn't say that to I didn't say it like that.
3: Because, okay, never mind. We'll talk about it off air.
2: We don't have to.
3: Okay.
2: We've said enough. We can just end it here.
3: Okay.
2: All right, that's our daily disaster.
3: If you're asking me werewolf or vampire, I'm going vampire.
2: All right.
3: Every day.
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0: 106.1 Be Alive, Brad's Jeep and Patchogue, Long Island traffic. Good morning, guys. Still on the lookout here, Northern State Parkway eastbound at the Meadowbrook and that misplaced tractor trailer. Crews are in the process of trying to get this thing off the road. Traffic, again, still moving by pretty well for now. That's going to change, though, if they don't move this out of there quickly. Wantagh Parkway, your best alternate if you're getting a later start this morning. Southern State, on the other hand, that's got the all clear from the Meadowbrook over to the Queens Line. Betts Highway, that looks good between the LIE and Sunrise Highway. LIRR delays on the Montauk branch, otherwise on or close. Matt Wolf, that's your 106.1 BLI, Brown's Jeep and Patchogue, Long Island.
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3: Put your hands together.
0: Here's today's list.
4: The five places people most commonly leave their finger or toenail clippings. Quite possibly the weirdest Drive Time 5 list we have ever done. 631-301-1061 to take a guess. Drive Time 5 brought to you by College Hunks Hauling Junk and College Hunks Moving. You got one?
5: Yeah, I'm going to say down the drain.
4: Down the drain.
5: Of the sink.
3: Yeah.
4: We'll give it to you for number four. Leave them in the sink, for sure. 3% of people say, oh, I just throw them in my sink.
3: It's so gross.
4: Wash them down with the water. What's your name?
5: My name's Mike from Hop Hog.
4: Mike and Hop Hog, is that where you leave your nail clippings?
5: No, actually, I used to, yes, until I clogged my drain, and now it goes in the garbage.
3: Yeah, he's reformed now.
4: How big were your fingernails that it clogged your drain?
3: I guess, like, after a while right?
5: I got big, stubby fingers.
3: Right, okay.
4: We're going to learn so much about our listeners with this
3: Drive
4: Time 5
3: list. I don't know if I want to, though.
4: All right, Mike, you hang tight for a second.
5: Thank you.
4: You're welcome. BLI, down the drain already guessed. You got another guess?
6: In the ashtray.
4: In the ashtray. Mm. No. Do people still have ashtrays?
3: I don't know.
4: Do cars come with ashtrays? You know how it used to come with a little cigarette lighter that you'd pop in, and now it's used to for like charging?
3: Oh, yeah. That's
4: but you used to pop the little lighter in there? That was one of those things as a kid that you were so curious about.
3: I've never really seen that as a kid because my parents didn't smoke or nothing.
4: I don't think they have those in cars anymore, though.
3: I have no clue.
4: All cars, whether you were a smoker or not, came with a little lighter.
3: Oh, interesting.
4: I just don't think they have them anymore. And I don't know if ashtrays are still in cars. I will. VLI, good morning. Hello, you got a guess?
6: How about on the nightstand?
4: On the nightstand.
3: Ew, gross. Nasty.
4: No. On the nightstand.
3: Ew.
4: BLI, good morning. Hello.
7: Hello, good morning. How about on the floor, on the rug? They clip them, let them go on the floor.
4: Yeah, wherever they fall. Number five. They just don't pick them up.
3: That's so weird.
4: Sometimes, though, they shoot all over the place.
3: And you can't find them.
4: I got this really cool nail clipper that you put a guard on it. Uh-huh. So when you clip it, it goes in this little reservoir of your nail clipping.
3: That is something you would have.
4: And you can empty it and just throw it. No, it's so cool.
3: Okay.
4: It's the coolest nail clipper on planet Earth. I would pay big money to have multiples of those. Who's this? Is this Jackie?
8: This is Denise Caltabiano.
4: Oh, Denise, you sound like our friend Jackie. So wild. Okay, Denise, you hang tight for a sec, okay?
8: Thank you so much.
4: No problem. 631-301-1061. The five places people most commonly put their fingernail clippings. One of these is abhorrently disgusting.
3: Mm-hmm.
4: And 3% of people say they do it. I don't know what's worse, the fact that they leave them there or the fact that they're not embarrassed to admit it publicly.
3: Right.
4: That this is where they leave them.
9: I had

0: places people most commonly leave behind their finger or nail or toenail clipping, should I say. Correct. 631-301-1061. That's our Drive Time 5 list for today. Tossing them in the sink. That was number 4. Another one here. Leave them where they fall. Wherever they fall, we leave them. Mm-hmm. They're part of the earth now.
1: That's gross.
0: 3 left. More your guesses to wrap this up. What you got? Hello?
2: I wanted to guess, like, on your bed.
0: On your bed.
1: Ew.
0: No. Ugh. It's like rolling around on nails.
1: Ow.
0: Literal nails.
1: Yeah.
0: A bed of nails. BLI, hello. Good morning. You got a guess?
3: Yeah. Trash can. Garbage can.
0: Yeah, number 1. 73% yep. admit. And it's not even an admission. It's you should proudly say, yeah, I put them in my garbage.
1: Clip them in the garbage. Yeah. Easy peasy, lemon squeezy. Yeah.
0: Do those break down easily?
1: No idea.
0: They're like, it's calcium, basically, right? Like hardened calcium in your fingernail?
1: Yeah, I don't really know.
0: Who's this?
4: My name is Sandra Korea Tiernan.
0: Okay, wow, full government name. You want to give us your social security number, too?
4: How's that, Sandra?
0: Oh, Sandra works, yeah. You hang on 1 second, okay?
4: Okay.
0: All right. Okay, let's go through this here. The 5 places people most commonly put their fingernail or toenail clippings: in the trash, down the sink, leave them where they just fall or wherever they shoot off to. Number 2, 7% of people say they flush them down the toilet.
1: Mm-hmm.
0: And number 3, people just throw them outside.
1: You know, one time when I was commuting in the city for school, I saw someone chuck them into the train tracks.
0: I mean, that's probably... That probably makes the most sense, I would guess, right?
1: Yeah, it was weird.
0: It's probably the least weird thing down there.
1: Well, they were clipping their toenails into the train tracks.
0: Still, probably the least weird thing underneath those subway tracks human fingernail clippings.
1: Ew.
0: There's a lot of other remnants of human leave behind as well.
1: We got it, yeah.
0: Yeah, you got it.
1: Thanks.
0: All right, we do Drive Time 5 weekday mornings right around 6:30 here on Psych and Allie in the morning.

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1: Here we go.
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4: And it's all brought to you by College Hunks Hauling Junk and College Hunks Moving. So there's something in New York that is now illegal, and I think it'll actually benefit a lot of people more than you think it would. So we'll get to that in a second. But first, I have to give some love to my guys, the Jonas Brothers. I'm so proud of them. They're getting honored with the Disney Legend status this summer.
5: The hell does that mean? They can ride any ride in Disney World that they want for free?
4: Well, no, I don't really know entirely what it means.
5: Is that a cut the line pass?
4: It's an honor that they're a Disney legend. Like, they're going down in Disney history as legends.
5: Okay.
4: Like, Anne Hathaway is also getting it for film. The Jonas Brothers are getting it for music and film. I think Lin-Manuel Miranda's getting one, too. Like, really cool stuff. Miley Cyrus got one last year.
5: What does that entail, though? What do you get?
4: Well, I know Miley said you get a free parking pass, like a Disney Legend parking pass.
5: What, anywhere you want? Or just the parks? Like, where?
4: The parks, definitely.
5: Like, if I'm Miley Cyrus and I want to go to Target, can I just park in the handicap spot in the front and be like, I'm a Disney Legend, sorry.
4: I mean, yeah.
5: Free parking pass.
4: Yeah. I don't know what else they get with it. But it's an honor. It's an honor to be
5: a lifetime
4: supply
5: of Mickey ice cream bars.
4: I'm happy for them. Listen, yeah. I'm excited for
5: unlimited
4: them.
5: Rides on Splash Mountain.
4: I might fly to the ceremony just to see it.
5: Where is it? Orlando or
4: California,
5: LA?
4: California. Yeah. California.
5: Okay,
4: yeah.
5: Cool.
4: All right, moving along here. This is interesting. So a professor said there's one word that is a dead giveaway that something is AI. Do you have a guess what it is?
5: Oh, no.
4: Okay, the word is moreover. If someone sends
5: you uses that word.
4: A text, their post on Instagram, their caption says moreover, they use ChatGPT.
5: Yeah, that's definitely not a word that people use.
4: Oh, and fun fact, I get the feeling when people use ChatGPT and send like

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3: But I feel like I didn't pay for it because it was with cash.
4: Yes, that is exactly the reason you don't have a house. You nailed it.
3: Right. Because I'm like, listen, if I'm paying $100 for something and I have $100 cash in my wallet and I give my $100, I'm like, I really didn't pay for it.
4: And you know what happens if you don't spend that $100? You have $100 still.
3: No, I know. I know. But I'm sure there's a lot of people like me that think that way too. Okay,
4: yeah, that's why we're in such a bad way financially with this country. Nobody knows how to save their money.
3: It's girl math, my guy.
4: I'm taking a $500,000 loan. I don't have to pay that back, do I? I don't know what happened. 37 years later, I still owe so much money.
3: I like to pay with cash. It makes me feel
4: Nobody
3: better.
4: Nobody told me there'd be interest. This isn't fair. I want it back. Can I just get a forgiveness? That's the other thing I hate. All these people
3: Uh-oh.
4: That take out all these loans, they borrow money, and then they think just because they don't have enough money to spend back and paying it, or they waste their money, it's like, well, it should be forgiven. I made a mistake. No!
3: Okay. Well, I'm Allie Allie. That's all you need to know.
5: 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Southern State Parkway, enjoy it while it lasts. No issues from Belmont Park westbound over to Broadway and Massapequa. Still be on the lookout, though, on the Northern State eastbound at the Meadowbrook. Looking at this misplaced tractor trailer. Still, they're in the process of moving this off the road. Hopefully soon, traffic is moving by well for now. But that might change. Start thinking about the Wantagh as your alternate. LIRR, delays on the Montauk branch. Otherwise, on or close. Matt Wolf, that's your 106.1 BLI. Browns, Jeep, and Patchogue, Long Island.
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8: Your 106.1 BLI Browns Jeep and Patchogue, Long Island traffic. Good morning. The LIE moving right along, as they say, westbound Deer Park Avenue out to Sunnyside Boulevard, Southern State. That's getting a little busy now at 110. Still a good run, though, out to Wantagh Avenue. LIRR Montauk branch checking in with delays. 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

0: were all worried about COVID and how long that took to get out of.
1: Mm-hmm.
0: Well, there's some new worry now.
1: Oh, good.
0: That parasite. It's 106.1 BLI Long Island's number one for all the hits. Psych and Alley in the morning. Thought it would be appropriate to welcome in a medical expert to help us try to understand what the hell this parasite is all about. Because people are getting sick from it. The numbers are up in New York and specifically Long Island. They said there was a music festival that a lot of people came away from that they had it. It's apparently something they were eating. I don't know. Dr. John Zasso on the phone. Good morning. How are you? Thanks for hanging with us.
2: Good. How you doing?
0: Well, you know, so far so good. But these days, with this parasite going around, you never know.
1: Yeah, I'm a little scared.
2: Yeah.
0: So, all right, first things first, because I feel like this is one of these things we're just seeing on social and on the news, but nobody's really asking the right questions.
1: Mm-hmm.
0: So first things first, what is this thing and how do we pronounce it? The cyclo what?
2: It's cyclospora, and it's a parasite. It's not a bacteria or a virus. It's a parasite that lives in the environment.
0: Okay. Mm. And this virus, or this parasite, should I say, is known to cause extreme bathroom problems for those that have it. On a scale of 1 to 10, 10 being the worst,
1: yeah.
0: Is that where you'd say this is at?
2: Oh, I'd say this is at a 20.
0: A 20?
1: Oh, God.
0: Now, I had norovirus a couple years ago,
1: yeah.
0: And that was the worst thing I've ever experienced in my life in terms of a sickness.
1: Right.
0: Is it on that level or worse than that?
2: It's probably a little worse than that. You know, norovirus is about a 15, but, you know, norovirus runs its course fairly quickly.
1: Okay.
2: Cyclospora can run for up to a week to 10 days.
0: Oh, my God.
1: Okay, so...
0: My wife thinks I spend too much time in the bathroom as it is.
1: Well, so what do we avoid now? Because I'm scared to eat anything.
0: That's true. And how do we know that when we're going somewhere that has these things that we're safe in eating them?
1: Right.
2: Right, here's the deal. The good news is that it is really not spread person to person. It's more directly from the fruits and vegetables.
0: Okay.
2: The big items that really cause your problems, the fresh herbs, salad greens, and things like raspberries and blueberries and things like that.
0: Okay.
2: It comes from, as gross as it is, from fecal contamination in the soil.
1: Yeah. Right.
0: We can go to the store and wash our veggies and our fruits and make sure that we're safe and safeguarding our kids from these things. But if you're going out to eat or you're eating at like a salad bar or something.
1: Then you shouldn't go to a salad bar.
0: Are
1: right
0: you
1: now,
0: saying
1: psych.
0: To avoid these places or how do we know?
2: Yeah,
0: like
2: well,
0: they were saying Taco Bell's going to remove all the lettuce from their items. So they're clearly worried.
2: Right. No, you know, the restaurants are one big issue. But I have to tell you, even you going to a supermarket and buying these items, you're at high risk because washing does not really remove the parasite from the produce.
1: Really?
0: Do you have any idea how happy you've made so many kids on Long Island right now by telling them they don't have to eat fruits and vegetables?
1: Well,
2: and I'm a pediatrician, so I'm going to be getting a lot of grief on that. You know?
1: Okay, now let me just ask, because I did see something about, like, if you buy fresh fruits or vegetables, like, you can scrub them. Does the scrubbing work?
0: I ain't scrubbing my plums.
1: No, I'm... I mean, if it works, I don't know.
0: Or my romaine. I'm washing it quick and drying it. That's it.
2: That's it. You know what? You got to be, honestly... washing really, in all honesty, really doesn't help for this particular bug.
0: Wow.
2: Yes, you want to wash your fruits and veggies for the other things. And the other thing, too, is this thing is even resistant to chlorine cleaning products.
0: Oh, my God.
2: So like your Clorox wipes and all that. It does not kill it.
0: Dr. John Zasso on the phone with us right now. So what you're saying is when it comes to this cyclospora, whatever the hell it's called, this parasite, this is just like a wait-and-see approach. We got to wait till it's on its way out?
2: Right. Well, the good news is that it's very common, really only in the very hot weather. So as you get out of like July and you know early August and we get into the cooler season, then it seems to go away in the environment. So this
0: got
2: is
0: it.
2: Not a year-round problem, just now.
0: But
2: you know,
0: why this year, though? Why are we all of a sudden hearing about it so much now if this has been around forever?
2: Well, you know, we're seeing it coming out of certain places. It seems that's where produce is grown.
0: Yeah.
2: Minnesota... a lot of stuff out of California.
0: Mm-hmm. I see.
2: These seem to be some hotbeds of where this stuff is coming from.
0: That's why I tell people,
1: damn Minnesota,
0: don't go to California. Nothing good comes out of California. I've said it before and I'll say it again. All right, Dr. John, appreciate it. So you're just saying exercise as much caution as possible in cleaning your vegetables and fruits and hope for the best, really?
2: Right, and if you get it, yes. If you do get it, you have to stay hydrated. There is a treatment if you get it with a common antibiotic called Bactrim. So if it's going on for more than a week, see your doctor because there is something we can do that can help cure it faster.
0: All right, Dr. John Zasso, appreciate the time. Thank you so much. Stay healthy, and we'll talk to you soon, okay?
2: Thanks for having me.
0: You're welcome. Appreciate it. There you go. The new weight loss.
1: I'm a little scared about
0: Forget
1: it.
0: Forget Ozempic and Mounjaro and Wegovy.
1: Yeah.
0: Get cyclospora.
1: I don't want to do that. No.
0: Make yourself a salad. Oh, see God. The pounds drop quick.
1: No.

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1: You're 106.1 BLI, Browns, Jeep, and Patchogue, Long Island traffic. As predicted, slowdowns happening now on the eastbound Northern State Parkway, right around the Meadowbrook. Crews still in the process of moving this tractor trailer off the road. That shouldn't be there in the first place. Looks like the roof of this thing got sheared off from the overpass, too. If it makes sense, use the LIE to go around it. Southern State, you're busy now at Hempstead Lake westbound. Still moving okay overall, as is the LIE. Some slowdowns at 231, but it breaks up pretty quickly westbound. 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BLI, Browns, Jeep, and Patchogue, Long Island traffic.
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All right, 722, it's 106.1, BLI Long Island's number one for all the hits. Psych and Alley Alley in the morning. Heat wave today. That's right. It's going to be up near 100 degrees. Stay cool, stay hydrated, and stay winning with BLI, because right now I got a pair of passes for you to go see Tyler next week, July 24th, the Today Show. 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Dial the phone. 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
2: Alrighty, Rue.
1: Coming up in just a second, the reason you will never eat cheese after 6 o'clock at night again. We'll get to that in just a minuto. First up, a new survey finding that about 40% of Americans cannot get through an average day without swearing at least once.
2: Oh, that's a given.
1: Yep.
2: Especially on Long Island.
1: Oh, yeah.
2: Come on now.
1: Up next, puppies. You know what? They're drawn to squeaky toys. Not just puppies, but dogs in general.
2: Why?
1: I never knew this. So squeaky toys, the squeak triggers the dog's natural hunting instincts because the sound mimics the distress calls of prey animals.
2: Wow, interesting. I thought it was going to say something about, and I thought it was so smart, that's like a frequency that they can hear better or something. I don't know.
1: No, but it does mimic the sound of those animals that they would be typically hunting if out in the wild.
2: Wow.
1: That's why they put squeaks in toys.
2: That's so interesting.
1: Yep. All right, moving along here. Why are you never going to eat cheese after 6 o'clock at night? I'll tell you why. A new study has revealed that things such as cheese, dairy, sweets, spicy foods, and even cereal can trigger nightmares more and more and more.
2: I'm willing to have the nightmares.
1: And the later you eat them, the worse the nightmare is going to be. So if you go to bed around 9 o'clock with a block of Gouda, you're going to wake up in a cold sweat.
2: Yeah,
1: panicked.
2: But when your whole life is a nightmare, then it really doesn't matter. Eat the cheese.
1: How do you avoid those nightmares? Because some people's nightmares are terrifying.
2: Mm.
1: I have them often.
2: Because you're eating cheese late.
1: I'm eating all those things. I eat very late, too.
2: You DoorDash Carvel at like 10 p.m., don't you?
1: You're not going to out me. they recommend to load up. I've been very good lately, though, by the way.
2: Oh,
1: I've
2: good. I'm proud
1: very,
2: of you.
1: Very good. I'm getting back in my health game.
2: Good.
1: It's recommended to load up on fruits, veggies, and herbs.
2: Herbs?
1: After like 8 or 9 o'clock at night. Those who did that in the study slept like babies with no nightmares or disturbances through the night. Slept
2: what kind
1: straight
2: of herbs?
1: Through the night.
2: I know some people are.
1: Well, yeah.
2: Some people are definitely enjoying
1: I
2: some
1: also.
2: Herbs. Right.
1: Right
2: after the Carvel.
1: That's why I'm. No, that's right before the Carvel. That's why I'm ordering it so late. The munchies. Those are your random facts. We do them weekdays, 7:25 and 8:25. Do with them what you will.
3: You're 106.1 BLI Browns, Jeep and Patchogue, Long Island traffic. Take you to Carl Place again, and the Meadowbrook Parkway northbound and the Northern State Parkway in that area all starting to back up a little bit thanks to this tractor trailer by the Meadowbrook exit that shouldn't be there in the first place, right? If it makes sense to get around this, use the LIE. The Sagdicos, that's moving pretty well both ways between the LIE and the Southern State. Southern State from there westbound, you are all good, but you do start to hit the brakes at 109. LIRR, Montauk Branch, still delays there. Everything else on or close. Matt Wolf, that's your 106.1 BLI, Browns, Jeep, and Patchogue, Long Island traffic.
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1: 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How smart are you? $1,000 up for grabs. We go out to Kaylin on the phone right now in the car. Where you live, Kaylin?
2: Hampton Bays.
1: Okay, out in the car right now. Where are you going? I'm assuming work.
2: I'm heading to work, yes.
1: What do you do?
2: I have a long drive ahead of me.
1: What do you do for a living?
2: I manage a few real estate offices.
1: Whoa! Ooh,
3: fun!
1: Listen, I'm looking for a real estate agent, so...
3: I'm also looking for just like a place to live outside of my parents' house.
1: Do you have a basement that Allie can move into? Let's stay in touch, but we got to get to the business at hand. We're talking the $1,000 Minute to Win It. 10 questions, 60 seconds or less. You can pass on a question. Should you need to, you would have to come back and answer that question correctly if time allowed. Allie's got the questions. I've got the timer. It begins after she has finished question one. You ready to play the $1,000 Minute to Win It, Kaylin?
2: I guess so.
1: Okay. And away we go.
3: What is the name?
2: Yes.
3: What is the name of the fairy in Peter Pan?
2: Tinkerbell.
3: What does HR stand for in baseball?
2: Home run.
3: What planet is the red planet?
2: Jupiter.
3: How many colors are in a rainbow?
2: R-O-I-G. Eight.
3: Who sings songs like As It Was, Watermelon Sugar, and Aperture?
2: Harry Styles.
3: Which athlete has won the most Super Bowl rings in NFL history?
2: I have no idea.
3: You want to pass?
2: Tom Brady.
3: Which U.S. state is the only one to grow coffee commercially?
2: California.
3: In the sitcom Seinfeld, what is Kramer's first name?
1: And time.
3: All right.
2: Oh, my husband will kill me for that.
3: No.
1: How could you not know? It's Cosmo.
3: Good try.
1: Cosmo.
2: Oh, my God, it is.
1: Yeah. All right, Allie, I'm going through these, aren't I? Okay, so yeah, it was Cosmo Kramer. The U.S. state that's the only one to grow coffee commercially is Hawaii.
2: Oh, yeah.
1: Not California, but you were close.
3: You're close, yeah.
1: On the coastal. Tom Brady is actually, you were surprised by that. You just guessed Tom Brady. That was correct. He has won the most Super Bowl rings in NFL history. Seven colors in a rainbow, not eight. And Mars, the red planet, not Jupiter.
2: Too bad.
1: Kaylin, listen, you didn't do too bad, though. You tried your best, and that's all we can ask. Not $1,000 richer, but tell her what she's won, Allie.
3: You've got a dozen cupcakes from the Cake Don in Huntington.
1: There you go. All for free. Look at that. All right, Kaylin.
2: Well, I always wanted to do this.
1: Did it, and you didn't do too bad. So you can say that you've played, you've tried, and you've won yourself a dozen cupcakes.
2: Sounds good.
1: All right, hang on just a second. We do the $1,000 Minute to Win It weekday mornings, 7:40 and 9:10.
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1: And it's all brought to you by College Hunks Hauling Junk and College Hunks Moving. So
4: when you are on a road trip, the number one thing that is the issue is finding a place to go to the bathroom.
5: Yeah.
4: Right? Like sometimes pull off at Mickey D's, get a little something to eat, use the bathroom. Fantastic.
5: Some people pack an empty bottle with them just in case, an emergency.
4: Yeah, that's gross.
5: It's true though.
4: Well, there is a Chinese car company that is now patenting a voice-activated in-vehicle toilet. So it'll be built into a passenger seat. It has a heating element to evaporate the number one and an exhaust fan to take care of the odors.
5: So this is only a number one situation?
4: Yeah, it's what it seems to be, because there's...
5: I'm not going to the bathroom in my car.
4: There's no word. Well, you just mentioned a bottle.
5: I didn't say... I do it. I said but some people do.
4: Yeah, it's kind of nasty.
5: And you can have an empty bottle and still not have to go in your car. You can get out of the car and go there.
4: Mm-hmm. So, well, it's not voice activated, so I guess you...
5: Yeah, I don't get the voice activation.
4: Yeah, thing. I guess you tell the car that you need to go to the bathroom and it will...
5: Well, that's great, but here's the other thing. So now you got to take off your clothes in the car, which I would imagine is public indecency. Yeah.
4: I suppose.
5: Is there a shade that goes up in the... There's way too many questions. Somebody did not think this through. There's got to be a shade that goes up in the car, number one. Number two, not in the driver's side. Because that's the challenge. If you're driving and you're stuck in traffic, that's really where you want to be able to go, is the driver's seat.
4: Well, you can't go in the driver's seat. It's just the passenger seat.
5: Right, so now I got to pull off somewhere. I may as well just find a public restroom to use.
4: Makes sense, but I guess they're trying to be innovative with, you know... How to
5: does the bottom of the seat slide open so you can do your business?
4: There's like a...
5: This is too weird. You better not have cloth interior, I'll tell you that much.
4: Well, it's funny, the video that they have where they're showing it. Yes, they're showing a video of it. Not someone actually actively using it.
5: Oh, okay.
4: But it is a cloth seat.
5: Oh.
4: So I guess it does... It works.
5: No.
4: Yeah. Well, I'm Ali. That's all the stupid things you need to know.
5: I'd rather just go in a bottle. To be quite honest with you.
6: 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We've got backups there thanks to a disabled tractor trailer that's been in the area all morning, knocking out a lane. Everyone's slowing down to take a look. Depending on where you're heading, maybe the Wantagh Parkway makes better sense for you, or the LIE to get around all this. LIRR, Montauk Branch. That's got delays. 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
15: All right, you are about 3 minutes away from BLI's Pick Your Ticket. Another round. Qualify for that grand prize trip for 2 5-nights couples resorts Jamaica. 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That's next.
16: Your 106.1 BLI Browns Jeep and Patchogue, Long Island traffic, Meadowbrook Parkway, northbound. Backups now past Zeckendorf Boulevard because of this headache all morning. Tractor trailer disabled off to the side of the road over by the Northern State Parkway. Depending on where you're heading, maybe the Wantagh makes sense for you to take, or even the LIE. That's doing okay in that stretch to avoid this. Let's go to the Southern State westbound. That's building now eastbound from Hempstead Lake over to Nassau Road, and then again out to Merrick Avenue. Sunrise Highway, still doing really well. Westbound Lakeland Avenue into the Oakdale Merge, and then to Fifth Avenue in Bay Shore. I'm Matt Wolf. That's your 106.1 BLI Browns Jeep in Patchogue, Long Island traffic.

0: 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Qualify right now.
1: All right, caller 20, you know the deal. Dial the phone, 631-301-1061. 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Melanie Martinez at the Barclays. 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Shakira at the Barclays. Ed Sheeran, MetLife Stadium in September. Pick your ticket, 631-301-1061, and I'll qualify you for that grand prize trip for two, five nights, Couples Resorts in Jamaica.

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2: 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Rich is cheating on his pregnant wife.
3: Yeah, Rich is going to a bad place one day.
2: But not in the way you're thinking. Or maybe it is. I don't know how you think. Curious if you'd be able to keep this secret for him. So Celine says her best friend's husband, Rich, has been cheating on her. Now, she's pregnant. Just mentioned that, of course.
3: Mm-hmm.
2: He's not sleeping with anybody else. He's been drinking. Story goes, Rich and his wife, they are big wine lovers.
3: Okay.
2: Rich's wife is pregnant.
3: Oh, that's not where I
2: thought. She is not drinking.
3: Okay.
2: They have a weekly wine night that they go to with their friends. It's like a wine club.
3: Okay.
2: And she's not going because she's not drinking. So she's like, what fun is it to be around all these people? And
3: right.
2: I guess you could still go.
3: Yes, but it's not for the best.
2: Yeah,
3: I guess.
2: It's just,
3: like, why tempt yourself?
2: It's not tempting. It's just cruel to do to yourself. Now, seeing something that, it's like,
3: there's,
2: if you like
3: part of that temptation.
2: It's
3: there.
2: Like if you love,
3: like,
2: ice cream and you're not, you know, having ice cream during
3: Lunch. You surround
2: Lent,
3: yourself by people who eat ice cream.
2: And
3: yeah,
2: you just hang out at Baskin Robbins all
3: right,
2: day.
3: Like, that wouldn't be good.
2: Right. So Rich has been going to the weekly wine night. She doesn't know that. And what,
3: dude,
2: he's been telling her,
3: that's rude,
2: will annoy you as well. But we'll get to that in just a second. So now Celine is like, do I speak up? Like, do I say something to her? She's pregnant. I don't know if I want to. Yeah.
3: Here's the thing that I find a big issue with this.
2: Mm-hmm.
3: Ladies, we are pregnant for 9 months, basically 10 months
2: yeah,
3: by the time it's all said and done. You as a man cannot just abide by the rule that we have already set in place. Not drinking is like nothing compared to what women go through.
2: Yeah.
3: We can't drink. You're going through changes. Your hormones are going crazy. You're feeling like at home in your body.
2: Yeah.
3: Like, you can't do that one thing for me.
2: 631-301-1061. I want to get over to Mina or Nina, should I say. Sorry. Would you be able to keep the secret? Would you speak up?
4: I wouldn't lie to her because it's going to come out. Someone's going to slip somewhere.
2: Yeah. Mm. Yeah. And you know what happens? When you partake in the keeping of the secret, she might be more mad at you than him.
3: And I mean, rightfully so, because I feel like the bystanders are just as important as the one doing the act.
2: Yeah. I don't know. That's a tough one, because when my wife was pregnant, I tried. I never pledged full, but
3: okay,
2: I tried my best. I don't know if I would have been able to keep up with it, like on a Friday night.
3: But if you say it, like, you should just be honest. Like, listen,
4: yes,
3: I had a moment. I really want to go. Like, and it's whatever. Like, it's not going to be the end of the world.
2: Or he could just say, yeah, I'm going to the wine club, but I'm not having anything to drink. So it's kind of like a half lie.
3: Yeah, but you know that's not accurate.
4: Yeah, okay.
2: She goes, yeah, okay.
3: It's like, if you didn't set that pact, I wouldn't have a problem with it. But it's the expectation. You set the pact and then you can't even abide by it. It's ridiculous when your wife is literally going through the craziest change of her life.
2: Yeah, I mean, I don't think
3: whether it's the first kid, second kid, third kid, I don't care.
2: I don't think it's such a big deal. Just say, like, I'm not going to partake in no drinking. I won't drink around you. You know what I mean?
3: Like, they already came up with this agreement that they both would not.
2: Oh, I'm not saying it's not messed up. It's messed up what he's doing.
3: Yes. And it's like,
2: I just don't get why men are so dumb.
3: Well,
2: because
3: we know that to be true.
2: And I'm going to say we because I'm a man, but
3: yes,
2: I don't think I'm this dumb. We're so dumb in that we just make things more difficult for ourselves.
3: No, but you know what? I have respect for the men who are like, you know what? You can't go through this right now. You can't drink. I'm going to be right there by your side. We are a team.
2: Well, okay. So
3: I respect that a lot.
2: And I have
3: don't respect the change.
2: I have something I want to add on to that. Plus, I want to tell you what Rich has been telling his wife he's doing. This might be worse than partaking in the wine club. We'll get to that on the other side of this with our Daily Disaster.

0: Your 106.1 BLI, Brown's Jeep and Patchogue, Long Island traffic. Got a crash on the LIE. This is in the HOV lane westbound at exit 43, South Oyster Bay Road. Traffic is still moving okay around it. Just use caution as you're getting close. Good news, they removed that disabled tractor trailer finally in the area of the Meadowbrook Parkway, Northern State Interchange. Traffic starting to move better now in that area. Still some residual delays, though, on the Meadowbrook going back to Old Country Road. LIRR, delays still on the Montauk branch. Everything else on or close. 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
3: So the story goes, Rich is cheating on his pregnant wife, but not with a physical thing.
4: Doesn't really matter.
3: Not a person, not sleeping with somebody else. No, what he's been telling his wife is that he's, you know what, I want to save this part because it's actually the worst part of the whole secret.
4: Okay.
3: So basically, Rich told his wife that while she's pregnant, he's not going to drink in solidarity with her because she's not drinking. They're both big wine lovers. They have a wine club that they go to every week. Rich has been going to the wine club without her knowing.
4: That's so stupid.
3: She's under the impression.
4: She doesn't have that choice.
3: Rich isn't drinking.
4: She doesn't get that choice to do that.
3: Rich has been asking the friends in the wine club to keep the secret going for him. So he can still enjoy, but not anger his wife.
4: The fact that he went out of his way to tell other people, hey, keep this between us. Nobody knew they had a pact.
3: So I'm going to tell you what Rich has been telling his wife in just a second. But first, I want to ask, hey, Leslie, would you be upset as a pregnant woman? How angry would you be as a pregnant woman if you found out your husband was lying about this?
5: I'd probably be pretty mad.
4: Yeah. And to be honest, like, I didn't like the way you worded that.
3: What?
4: You said, how mad would you be as a pregnant woman? And I hear you.
3: Yeah.
4: But I would be livid. Regardless if I was pregnant or not, if we made a pact on something.
3: But pregnant emotions are that much more intense.
4: I understand that. But regardless, pregnant or not, if you make an agreement on something and then one person goes ahead, it could be watching Netflix shows.
3: Yeah.
4: Like, we agreed we're watching this together and then you go do it on your own. I would be pissed.
3: When do you have kids?
5: Yes.
3: When you were pregnant, was your husband not participating in drinking to be right there with you? Or did he say, no, screw that, I'm still going to drink, honey?
5: No, I got to say, my husband's not a drinker, I'm sure it was a lot harder for me.
3: Yeah, no, I get it. And when my wife was pregnant, she wasn't drinking. She's really good, though. She's not as much of an enjoyer of a cocktail or a glass of wine as I am. She's sporadic. I am a huge, I love it.
4: But again, if you say you're doing it, just
3: commit.
4: Keep to it.
3: That's what I'm
4: commit.
3: Saying. Men are dumb because we just make things harder for ourselves. Just say, honey, I'm not going to partake in this with you. I'm still going to enjoy, but I just won't enjoy it in front of you or as much.
4: I feel that is such a slap in the face, though, kind of thing to say.
3: Not necessarily. Like, my wife didn't care. I told her I was going to try my best, and she's like, you can do whatever you want. You're not pregnant. It's fine. Like, she was cool about it, but I can understand
4: great.
3: Why some women would not. Here's where Rich has made it hard for himself.
4: Mm-hmm.
3: He's told her. And he has one of his boys backing him up on this, who's already a dad. He's told her he's been going out for dinner once a week for dad tips.
4: No, this whole thing icks me out. This whole thing icks me out because that is a
3: dumb.
4: Typical
3: dumb man.
4: Sorry, man. Yeah. Like, that is a typical man thing to do. Like, guess what? Mom really is at home researching mom tips. Yeah. I promise you that she is. And if this is their first child, that's even worse.
3: Yep.
4: That's even worse.
3: Do you think this is grounds for divorce?
4: I just find it so disrespectful that your woman is literally going through this massive change and you can't even have her back for 9 stinking months.
3: We have so much drama.
4: This was a decision they made together to have a baby, so they could be a united front on this.
3: Well, we hope.
4: Listen,
3: we hope there were no surprises.
4: It takes two to tango.
3: It does.
4: He was a member of that.
3: All right, that's our Daily Disaster. We do it weekdays 6:05 and 8:05.

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2: Alrighty-roo.
1: Coming up in just a second, the one place you never, ever, ever want to charge your phone. It's so dangerous. A lot of people do it. No longer. We'll get to that in just a second. However, first, did you know that cats are actually lactose intolerant and they should not be drinking milk?
2: So why do people give them milk?
1: I don't know.
2: That's the same thing with bunnies. Bunnies can't have carrots, but the stupid, the rabbit, the cartoon, was eating the carrots.
1: Bugs Bunny?
2: Yeah, I forgot his name. Wait, for a second.
1: How do you forget Bugs Bunny?
2: I forgot his name, but then everyone feeds rabbits carrots. They're not allowed to eat it.
1: I didn't know that.
2: Yes, it makes their tummies have issues.
1: Well, it's like those people that bring bread to the park and they give it to the geese.
2: Yeah,
1: it's
2: the birds
1: so dangerous.
2: Can't eat bread.
1: Yeah, it gets stuck and lodged in their throats and they could die from it.
2: Yeah,
1: but
2: what
1: here we are like
2: doing?
1: A bunch of dummies feeding rye bread to our park geese.
2: Oh boy, don't give cats milk.
1: Yeah, and then you get those people that don't even break it up. They just toss them a whole slice. I mean, you can't get much lazier than that. At least break up the bread. If you're going to kill a goose, at least do so the right way and give it a little bit of a chance to survive.
2: Yeah.
1: Got a whole loaf of Italian bread, throwing it into the bay. Will they like it? Well, of course they like it. They don't know anybody. They're goose. Stupid. Moving along here.
2: Sure.
1: You know the Irish goodbye? I'm a king of that, by the way.
2: Yes, you are.
1: Where you just say you're going to run back to the bathroom real quick, and then you just disappear and you never say goodbye to anybody.
2: Yep.
1: What do you call it when the goodbye takes forever? And this is why the Irish goodbye exists. Mm. Because sometimes you get into these goodbye situations and they linger, and it takes 20 to 25 minutes.
2: Then you could say, I got
1: to
2: head out.
1: And then you do that awkward, like, all right, I'll see you later. And then you're both walking to the same spot in the parking lot.
2: That's the worst.
1: You don't know if you should continue to talk and say goodbye again or just keep it silent. By the way, just so you know, that has a name. It's called the Midwestern goodbye.
2: Oh, yeehaw.
1: When you take time to say goodbye to everybody at the party, and it takes absolutely forever, and most of it always involves lingering in doorways.
2: Mm.
1: Yeah. So, the Midwestern goodbye. Okay, now, charging your phone.
2: Mm-hmm.
1: There's one place you should never, ever do it.
2: In the bathroom?
1: On your bed, a couch, or under or on pillows. Soft surfaces can trap heat. increase the risk of overheating.
2: Yes.
1: Unplug devices once they are fully charged.
2: Yes. Okay, so my dad, he's a very smart man. And years ago, when I first got my laptop, he told me always charge it on a flat surface. Always use it on a flat surface. He even said, like when I was going to put it on my lap, he was like, put a piece of wood or something down first so it's not directly, on your lady parts.
1: Okay.
2: He didn't say it like that, but I said it.
1: I don't think your lady parts can cause your phone to overheat.
2: Well, right, but I'm saying, like, it can't be good. It can't be good for you, you know?
1: It's like guys covering their area when they're standing in front of a microwave.
2: Yeah.
1: Was there ever any truth to that, by the way?
2: I don't know. My dad also tells me not to stand by a microwave.
1: Can't be right. I mean, it can't be.
2: Radiation from the microwave. Yes, it's right.
1: Well, here we all dumbasses holding the phone right to our face.
2: That's true. We're all very stupid.
1: 19 hours out of 24 a day.
2: Yeah.
1: Those are your random facts. I mean, yeah. Those are your random facts. We do weekdays, 7:25. At 8:25. Do with them what you will.
3: All right, you're 106.1 BLI, Browns, Jeep, and Patchogue, Long Island traffic. LIE westbound at the Seaford Oyster Bay is slow. You've got the usual volume, and you're dealing with a crash, too, at exit 43 South Oyster Bay Road. Yeah, it's around the HOV lane. I'd say take the Northern State Parkway westbound, but that's not doing much better in that spot. So, I don't know. Just flip a coin. Take your pick. Southern State Parkway westbound at the Seaford Oyster Bay. Also heavy. It breaks up for a little bit. Then you're heavier again by 106. LIRR, delays on the Babylon and Ronkonkoma branches. Don't worry, though. 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

0: 106.1 BLI, Long Island's number one for all the hits. Psych and Ali Ali in the morning. According to Vogue magazine, 2026 is the year of the crack. They're calling it backside cleavage.
1: Oh, ew.
0: Yeah.
1: That's kind of weird.
0: If you haven't been paying attention to fashion runways, high-end designers are hyping a look featuring a little plumber's crack. Or a lot, actually. And you notice this with a lot of different celebrities. It's getting a little trendy. Kendall Jenner, Zoe Kravitz, Hailey Bieber.
1: Let me just say something with that, okay? If you look like Hailey Bieber, you could do literally anything.
0: Correct.
1: And it is cool. All right? It doesn't matter.
0: Yeah.
1: Like, if you look like you or I, no offense to us.
0: Excuse you. I feel like you have not seen my butt crack.
1: I don't think like normal people can go out and show their crack.
0: Excuse you. Speak for yourself. I am not normal. I've got a lovely looking tush.
1: Well, that's great for you.
0: Yeah, it's low cut jeans, low cut, you know, pants. That's what they're saying is going to be the big fashion staple. The hot trend at Milan Fashion Week was plumber's crack.
1: Again.
0: Both men and women.
1: Let me say something else.
0: The Vogue says it's ready to go mainstream. Show off your butt crack.
1: This is just a way to bring back low rise jeans. And I'm going to speak for all the girlies right now when I say we love a nice little high waisted moment. Okay.
0: I just thought low-rise jeans was that the front was a little lower, so you saw hip bone, but not the butt crack also showing.
1: Listen, maybe they're just lowering it a little bit more. Like that guy from American Idol many years ago, pants on the ground. Remember him?
0: Yeah.
1: No, I'm going to stick with my high-waisted. Yeah. Just suck in everything that needs to be sucked in, and we have a wonderful day.
0: Also, nobody wants cold air on their butt crack.
1: Maybe like, they do.
0: Because that crack is a leader to the rest of the underworld.
1: Correct. I understand.
0: A little bit of air gets in.
1: Yeah, but would that be like nice and refreshing?
0: Suddenly there's a cold front coming to the southern region. Nobody wants that. I don't get fashion anymore. I just don't.
1: Yeah.
0: I don't get why showing, you want to show a little skin, little cleavage, ladies, little neck, little leg action.
1: And listen,
0: great, but butt crack, I just never looked at that as a
1: sexy
0: fashionable
1: thing,
0: or a sexy thing.
1: No, but I say cleavage all the way. Like, be proud of it. If you
0: front
1: got
0: front cleavage, though, not, but well, up top front cleavage.
1: Listen, I guess whatever makes you happy in this world, sure, but.
0: Well,
1: yeah.
0: And that is the. That's the fashion trend for 2026.
1: I won't be participating. Like I said, high waisted is life.
0: All right. There you go. Plumber's crack is in. Mm.

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1: Here we go.
2: Everything you need to start the day, and then some. 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
4: And it's all brought to you by College Hunks Hauling Junk and College Hunks Moving. So there's something in New York that is now illegal, and I think it'll actually benefit a lot of people more than you think it would. So we'll get to that in a second. But first, I have to give some love to my guys, the Jonas Brothers. I'm so proud of them. They're getting honored with the Disney Legend status this summer.
5: The hell does that mean? They can ride any ride in Disney World that they want for free?
4: Well, no, I don't really know entirely what it means.
5: Is that a cut the line pass?
4: It's an honor that they're a Disney legend. Like, they're going down in Disney history as legends.
5: Okay.
4: Like, Anne Hathaway is also getting it for film. The Jonas Brothers are getting it for music and film. I think Lin-Manuel Miranda's getting one, too. Like, really cool stuff. Miley Cyrus got one last year.
5: What does that entail, though? What do you get?
4: Well, I know Miley said you get a free parking pass, like a Disney Legend parking pass.
5: What, anywhere you want, or just the parks? Like, where?
4: The parks, definitely.
5: Like, if I'm Miley Cyrus and I want to go to Target, can I just park in the handicap spot in the front and be like, I'm a Disney Legend, sorry?
4: I mean, yeah.
5: Free parking pass.
4: Yeah. I don't know what else they get with it. But it's an honor. It's an honor to be
5: a lifetime supply of Mickey ice cream bars.
4: I'm happy for them. Listen, yeah. I'm excited for them.
5: Rides on Splash Mountain.
4: I might fly to the ceremony just to see it.
5: Where is it? Orlando or
4: California,
5: LA?
4: California.
5: Yeah.
4: California.
5: Okay, cool.
4: All right, moving along here. This is interesting. So a professor said there's one word that is a dead giveaway that something is AI. Do you have a guess what it is?
5: Oh, no.
4: Okay, the word is moreover. If someone sends
5: a
4: text, their post on Instagram, their caption says moreover, they use ChatGPT.
5: Yeah, that's definitely not a word that people use.
4: Oh, and fun fact, I get the feeling when people use ChatGPT and send like an email, I'll copy it, pop it into one of those like generators or whatever that you can determine if it's AI.
5: Yeah.
4: I love when it comes up 100%.
5: See, here's the thing.
4: Like, I clock that.
5: Real quick. First of all, I'm not a ChatGPT guy anymore. I've switched allegiances. I'm a Google Gemini guy.
4: Wow. That's like Android versus iPhone.
5: So much better.
4: Okay.
5: However, if you're going to use AI or ChatGPT or Google Gemini to write something for you, do it and then copy and paste it, but edit it at least to be a little like you.
4: You should. And take out all those like long dashes. Because again, nobody uses that.
5: Correct.
4: So there you go. Moreover is the key word there. All right, let's get to what's illegal now in the state of New York. I personally like this a lot. So apparently retail stores and food establishments cannot only be cashless anymore.
5: Okay.
4: So I like that because I thought it was so wackadoodle pie when they made everything cashless.
5: Yeah.
4: Because I'm like, what about the people who carry cash? What even would cash be good for at this point?
5: I very rarely carry cash on me.
4: But here's the deal. And as a girly pop like myself, when I pay with cash, I feel like, I know this is a bad way to handle money, and maybe this is why I don't have a house, but I feel like I didn't pay for it because it was with cash.
5: Yes, that is exactly the reason you don't have a house. You nailed it.
4: Right. Because I'm like, listen, if I'm paying $100 for something and I have $100 cash in my wallet and I give my $100, I'm like, I really didn't pay for it.
5: And you know what happens if you don't spend that $100? You have $100 still.
4: No, I know. Right. I know. But I'm sure there's a lot of people like me that think that way too. Okay,
5: yeah, that's why we're in such a bad way financially with this country. Nobody knows how to save their money.
4: It's girl math, my
5: guy. I'll take out a $500,000 loan. I don't have to pay that back, do I? I don't know what happened. 37 years later, I still owe so much money.
4: I like to pay with cash. It makes me feel
5: Nobody
4: better.
5: Nobody told me there'd be interest. This isn't fair. I want it back. Can I just get a forgiveness? That's the other thing I hate. All these people that take out all these loans, they borrow money, and then they think just because they don't have enough money to spend back and paying it, or they waste their money, it's like, well, it should be forgiven. I made a mistake. No!
4: Okay. Well, I'm Ali Ali. That's all you need to know.
6: You're 106.1 BLI, Brown's Jeep at Patchogue, Long Island traffic. Southern State eastbound, just brutal now between Belmore and Wausau Avenues. Try Jerusalem Avenue to the south. That'll help you around some of that. Southern State westbound from 109 to 107. That's taken a beating, too. Sunrise Highway westbound, Lakeland Avenue. Also building into the Oakdale merge, though overall still a decent ride going through there. LIRR, some delays still on the Babylon and and Ronkonkoma branches. Again, nothing like it was yesterday, all right? Everything else is running on or close. I'm Matt Wolf. That's your 106.1 BLI, Brown's Jeep in Patchogue, Long Island.
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13: 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Here's another Long Island winner.
15: Hello.
1: Hello. Who's this?
15: Dana.
1: Dana, where are you from?
15: Shirley.
1: Did you have to think about that for a second?
15: I did.
1: All right. Dana, what you don't have to think about is trying to be caller 20 anymore because you are caller 20. Congratulations.
15: Oh, wow. Great.
1: So here's the deal. You got four shows to pick from. Did you hear the lineup or do you want me to go through it again?
15: Can you go through it again?
1: Yeah, you got Shakira, Melanie Martinez, Chris Stapleton, and Ed.

0: Sheeran?
1: We'll go with Ed Sheeran.
0: I figured you might. Yeah, September 5th, MetLife Stadium. Now you are in with a friend, plus going to qualify you for the grand prize trip for two, Five Nights Couples Resorts Jamaica. We'll make that announcement for the grand prize winner in August, okay?
1: Awesome.
0: All right, yeah, actually, August 10th. That's a Monday, so if you're in the run, and make sure you're listening that morning specifically. Another chance to be allies. Pick your ticket coming up 11 o'clock this morning. You got Melanie Martinez, Chris Stapleton, and Shakira. Make sure you're listening to Be Alive.

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1: 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How smart are you? $1,000 up for grabs. We go out to Kaylin on the phone right now, in the car. Where you live, Kaylin?
2: Hampton Bays.
1: Okay, out in the car right now. Where are you going? I'm assuming work.
2: I'm heading to work, yes.
1: What do you do?
2: I have a long drive ahead of me.
1: What do you do for a living?
2: I manage a few real estate offices.
1: Whoa!
3: Ooh, fun!
1: Listen, I'm looking for a real estate agent, so...
3: I'm also looking for just like a place to live outside of my parents' house.
1: Do you have a basement that Allie can move into? Let's stay in touch, but we got to get to the business at hand. We're talking the $1,000 minute to win it. 10 questions, 60 seconds or less. You can pass on a question. Should you need to, you would have to come back and answer that question correctly if time allowed. Allie's got the questions. I've got the timer. It begins after she has finished question one. You ready to play the $1,000 minute to win it, Kaylin?
2: I guess so.
1: Okay. And away we go.
3: What is the name? What is the name of the fairy in Peter Pan?
2: Tinkerbell.
3: What does HR stand for in baseball?
2: Home run.
3: What planet is the red planet?
2: Jupiter.
3: How many colors are in a rainbow?
2: R-O-I-G. 8.
3: Who sings songs like As It Was, Watermelon Sugar, and Aperture?
2: Harry Styles.
3: Which athlete has won the most Super Bowl rings in NFL history?
2: I have no idea.
3: You want to pass?
2: Tom Brady.
3: Which U.S. state is the only one to grow coffee commercially?
2: California.
3: In the sitcom Seinfeld, what is Kramer's first name?
1: And time.
3: All right.
2: Oh, my husband will kill me for that.
3: No.
1: How could you not know?
3: Good
1: it's
3: try.
1: Cosmo.
3: Good try.
1: Cosmo.
2: Oh, my God, it is.
1: Yeah. All right, Allie, you want to... Oh, I'm going through these, aren't I? Okay, so yeah, it was Cosmo Kramer. The U.S. state that's the only one to grow coffee commercially is Hawaii. Not California, but you were close.
3: You're close, yeah.
1: On the coastal...
2: front. Harder than you think.
1: Tom Brady is actually, you were surprised by that. You just guessed Tom Brady. That was correct. He has won the most Super Bowl rings in NFL history. 7 colors in a rainbow, not 8. And Mars, the red planet, not Jupiter.
2: Too bad.
1: Kaylin, listen, you didn't do too bad, though. You tried your best, and that's all we can ask. Not $1,000 richer, but tell her what she's won, Allie.
3: You've got a dozen cupcakes from the Cake Don in Huntington.
1: There you go. All for free. Look at that. All right, Kaylin.
2: Well, I always wanted to do this.
1: You did it, and you didn't do too bad. So you can say that you've played, you've tried, and you've won yourself a dozen cupcakes.
2: Sounds good.
1: All right, hang on just a second. 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
1: Long Island weather. All right, Rocky Point, Rockville Center. You know the deal. It's going to be hot today. It's the summertime. Why are we always so surprised when it's hot? Almost 100 degrees today, though. The heat wave in effect. Heat advisory in effect until later on this morning, but it's going to be hot, so that's the summer for you. Tomorrow, though, cools back down. Clouds high around 87, then the temperatures just keep going down. By the weekend, you should get down to the lower 80s. Right now, 85 in Long Island's number one for all the hits.

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I'm freezing.

106.1 BLI Long Island's number one for all the hits. Psych and Alley Alley in the morning. Harry Styles, 30 shows, Madison Square Garden. We got your tickets. You want to hook up? Not just tickets to the show, but I don't know. Travel to the city, stay in a hotel. Your chance up at WBLI.com right now.

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1: I mean, it's pretty cool to be Benson Boone right now. 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

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Girl, you know I got you, us, trust. A couple things I can't spell without

106.1 BLI, Long Island's number one for all the hits. I'm Aiden. And for Allie, make sure your calendar is updated, right? Make sure your calendar this afternoon has been blocked out so no one schedules anything for you this afternoon with the big World Cup game. All right? There's my tip to you.

0: 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Qualify right now.
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0: 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I'm Aiden, and for Allie, and you are caller 20. You're the winner.
1: Oh, my goodness.
0: All right, so you've got some choices to make as you qualify for the grand prize, a five-night trip for two to Couples Resort in Jamaica. We're going to set you up with tickets to go see your choice, either Chris Stapleton at Jones Beach, Melody Martinez at Barclays Center, or Shakira at Barclays Center.
1: I think I'm going to go for the first one.
0: 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Another chance for you to win coming up this afternoon with Kat. 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

are you escaping the heat? 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Heat wave, summertime. 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How about free tickets to go see Bruno Mars? We're all asking for those, too. 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
20: 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For Wyandanch, Holbrook, Plainview, and the rest of Long Island, we have got a heat advisory. We have got an air quality alert, and it is going to be a hot one with a high of 96. It is 92 degrees right now. Stay cool, Long Island.

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1: 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This is Slater. 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
1: 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Sometimes it's the dance, sometimes it's the image. 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
15: 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Long Island, we have got it today. The heat advisory, we've got an air quality alert, a high of 96 before everything's done. It is 93 right now.

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I'm Aiden, and for Allie Allie, be careful taking a big deep breath or exercising today outside because of, well, the Canadian wildfire smoke is back and this extreme heat

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0: 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That's the water temp right now at Fire Island. Cooling off in this heat, listening to 106.1 BLI.
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32: 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It is 94 degrees right now.

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Long Island's number one for all the hits. I'm Aiden, in for Allie. Allie, congratulations. Long Islanders nominated Joe's Italian Food Market. Right up the street from the radio station here in West Babylon is another local Long Island legend. You can nominate. 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Here's Sabrina and House Tour on 106.1 BLI.

106.1 BLI, Long Island's number one for all the hits. I'm Aiden in for Allie. Allie, it looks like it could have been a lot worse for us with the Canadian wildfire smoke today. It looks like upstate and Connecticut, Massachusetts are the ones that are really getting it, but we still have some of the effects of it today. So just take it easy if you're outside in this heat and the bad air.

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15: 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A heat advisory, an air quality alert, a World Cup match. We got it all. 96 degrees for our high. It is a smoking 94 degrees right now.

keeping you company on this hot day. It's 106.1 BLI, Long Island's number one for all the hits. Little damp eyes, and felt a little guilty looking at my phone after this movie.

106.1 BLI, Long Island's number one for all the smoking hot hits today. How are you? I'm Aiden, in for Allie. Allie, Harry Ween is coming up, and you don't have your tickets? We've got you taken care of. 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

106.1 BLI, Long Island's number one for all the hits. I'm Aiden in for Allie. Allie, this song just hits different on a day like today with this heat on Long Island.

Bottom of the ninth, my Mochy steps up to the plate. The pitch, the swing, it's gone! 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

Jess might actually have to jump in an ice bath today. It is literally that hot outside. It is not that easy to be a curvy girl in these temperatures. It's Kat. By the way, here's some Alex Warren.

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4: Long Island weather. We are taking a look across Long Island from the Real Island Wide Weather Desk. It is a hazy, hot, and humid day. There's also a heat advisory in effect throughout the island for the rest of today. Also, on top of that heat, we have some poor air quality as well. Wildfire smoke from Canada been drifting up and down the island. So if you're elderly or have some breathing issues, you're going to want to stay indoors today. Right now, about 95 on Long Island. 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

viral TikTok trend with this song, Dracula. I went to the BB Mac show in New York City last night. I wanted to do it with the guys. Of course, you know, a TikTok with a boy band is very on brand for me. Well, anyway, they never heard of the song. I'm like, you don't know this song, number one, and you haven't seen the TikTok trend for this? I think they're living under a rock. We could just blame it on the UK.

0: Logan Patchogue. Long Island traffic right now. We're busy in spots on the southern stage between the Meadowbrook and Bethpage Parkway. Eastbound LIE, Old Country moving slow. Old Country Road moving slow up to Pine Lawn. Expect delays. And out in the Hamptons, congestion between Butler Lane, Ambridge Hampton, and North Sea Road. LIRR trains are on our close. That is your BLI. Browns Jeep and Patchogue, Long Island traffic.
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Harrison Boone flip count at his show at the Barclays last week. How many times he actually did a backflip off of a piano or some object? It was 11 times. 11 times. I don't even think I've done one singular backflip my entire life. I'm so

0: 106.1 BLI, Long Island's number one for all the hits, has your chance to qualify for the grand prize, a five-night trip for two to Jamaica from Couples Resorts. Qualify right now.
1: What's going on? It's Kat. It is that time to pick your ticket. It is hot outside. We know that, but we're going to turn things up a little bit right now because I'm looking for caller 20. Got the new phone number, 631-301-1061. Don't forget, winner qualifies also for a trip for two to Couples Resort Jamaica. So all in all, it is quite the fabulous giveaway. Again, looking for caller 20 now. Also kicking off the countdown with Olivia Rodrigo, Drop Dead, now on BLI. Good luck.

Madonna and Shakira back to back on the Fan Fave Countdown. Something about this is giving TRL, and I am very, very happy about it to see Shakira on this lineup. It is her new one. It's called Die Die with Birdie Boy next up on the Countdown.

0: I'm Val with your BLI, Browns Jeep and Fat Dog, Long Island traffic. Dealing with jam-ups in the Hamptons both ways between Tuckahoe Road and Lake Road on 27, as well as between Jericho Road and Wainscott North West Road. LIE, we have congestion between Old Medford Ave and Horse Block Road, eastbound on the Southern State, stop and go at Belmore Road to Wanto Ave. Traffic sponsored by Affordable Cesspool. 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That is your BLI, Browns Jeep and Patchogue, Long Island traffic.
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0: course, all voted on by you on the Free 106.1 VLI app. Taylor Swift changing her last name to Kelce. Those are the reports anyway. I got to say, I don't know if I can co-sign that decision, if I'm being honest.
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0: Coming in at the top, it's I Knew It, I Knew You. 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
13: It's Val with your BLI. Browns, Jeep, and Patchogue. Long Island traffic. Westbound LIE. Horse block to North Ocean Drive. Seeing delays further down eastbound side. Heavier around Route 110, northbound on Route 110, stop and go between Ruland Road and the LIE, and heavy on the southern state, Belmar Ave to Seaford Oyster Bay. Expect jam ups. Trains look good on or close. I'm Val, that is your BLI, Browns, Jeep, and Patchogue, Long Island traffic.
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106.1 BLI Long Island's number one for all the hits. What's going on? 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

And Ari fans saying they can't believe Ariana Grande is officially back with her ex-boyfriend, Ricky Alvarez, who is also one of her backup dancers. She just ended a relationship. I feel like she's a little bit of a jumper. 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

101.1. Be Alive, Long Island's number one for all the hits. What's going on? It's Kat. Harry Styles is going to be officially kicking off his MSG residency this month. 30 sold out shows. The last row is going for like $1,000. I don't know when going to concerts became a status symbol, but that's either here nor there. We want to send you for free. Have your chance at WBLI.com.

0: Val with your BLI, Brown's Jeep in Patchogue, Long Island traffic. Right now, Southern State, we have a crash westbound at Route 106, exit 25. Backed up to Wantagh Parkway, exit 27. Looking at about a 10-15 minute delay right now. Sad crash at the LIE on the southbound side. We're heavy on Vets Highway at Route 111 intersection. Expect delays. 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I'm Val, that's your BLI, Brown's Jeep in Patchogue, Long Island traffic.
1: We are taking a look across Long Island from the BLI Islandwide Weather Desk. The National Weather Service actually issued an air quality alert until midnight tonight because the air quality levels in outdoor areas predicted to be greater than index value of 100, meaning there's a lot of pollutants of fire particles in the air. If you have to be outside, make sure you minimize as much time as possible. Take breaks. Also, the hottest day of the week, 95 currently on Long Island. 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
1: So I want you to think back to the Britney Spears Lucky Days. You know the song where she's singing about the fact she's got it all. She's a big Hollywood star, but something at night makes her cry. There's just something missing. She's not happy about something. And I feel like this new somber song, it's kind of like their 2026 equivalent of Britney's Lucky. Everyone thinks somber, has it all, got it all together. The top of the music game right now. But he doesn't like what he sees when he looks in the mirror, and it makes him unhappy. This song

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106.1 BLN, the guidelines number one for all the hits. It's going on. It's cat. It is really hot out there. If you got to be outside today, make sure you hydrate. Take those breaks. There is heat advisory in effect until 9 p.m. tonight. Things are going to be getting a little hotter, too, with the lineup for PLI's Pick Your Ticket tomorrow. We got Shakira, Charlie XCX, Malcolm Todd, just to name a few. Got your next chance to win coming up. The Psych and Ally Morning Show, 8 a.m. Make sure you don't miss it. I like being

0: I'm Val with your VLI Browns Jeep and Patog. Long Island traffic, major congestion on the southern state. First, we got a crash westbound at Route 106, exit 25. Seeing delays from Bethpage Parkway and a little further up, exit 34 down to Route 110, a high volume. Rubbernecking throughout the eastbound side. Sunken Meadow southbound congestion from the northern to the LIE. Seeing that slow moving traffic into the sag clears out around Crooked Hill. 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That is your BLI Browns Jeep and Patog Long Island traffic.
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Bye. Boring LIE commutes. It's St. James' own Cat on 106.1 BLI, Long Island's number one for all the hits.

big shout out to Stephanie and Heather. They're the winners of Cat's Backstage BB Mac giveaway. This all went down in the city last night. Even the air conditioner went out in the place, but a time was still had. It was so fun. Have a full recap of the night up now. WVLI.com/Cat.

So Justin announced a Justin Bieber pop-up going to be going down in New York City July 16th to the 20th. You're going to get all the swaggy stuff you could possibly imagine. I'm assuming everything is going to be flying off the shelves, but I do have all the details. WBL.

0: of that with your VLI Browns Jeep and Patog, Long Island traffic. Major congestion on the southern state. First, we got a crash westbound at Route 106, exit 25. Seeing delays from Bethpage Parkway and a little further up, exit 34 down to Route 110, a high volume. Rubbernecking throughout the eastbound side. Sunken Meadow southbound congestion from the northern to the LIE. Seeing that slow moving traffic into the sag clears out around Crooked Hill. 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That is your BLI Browns Jeep and Patog, Long Island traffic.
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3: We are taking a look at Coral Patchogue and the rest of the island from the BLI Island-Wide Weather Desk. What a hazy, hot, and humid day. The air quality pretty bad as well due to the Canadian wildfire. So if you can, stay indoors tonight. Tomorrow going to be a little bit cooler, but still on the high side. The heat advisory going to be ending 9 p.m. tonight. Right now, it's about 93 on the guidelines, number one for all the hits, all sponsored by Evolution General Contracting.

Rihanna was a surprise cameo at Jay-Z's anniversary performance at Yankee Stadium a couple nights ago. She said to the crowd while she was on the stage, she misses doing this, aka being on stage, being on tour. It's been a while, but let's start manifesting that she's going to bring us some new music. She's been saying it. Girl, don't get us excited. I know.

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1: It's Kat. I am heading out of here for the night. I'm going to be blasting the AC in my car. I am that girl. I'm not a windows down type of girly. You know, I got a lot of thick Italian girl hair that quickly turns into like a lion's mane. So we're going to try and maintain that for the drive home. Also, your next chance would be a wise pick your ticket coming up 8 a.m. tomorrow morning. Going to leave you with a new one from Robin. The song is called Dancing on My Own. Now,

0: I'm Val with your BLI Browns Jeep in Patchogue, Long Island traffic. Not too bad on the roads right now. Moving pretty well most areas. Westbound LIE and the northern, slow around Willis Ave. Seeing delays into Queens, southern stop and go. Westbound side around exit 34 to Route 110 and then between Merrick Ave and exit 19. Otherwise, no other issues throughout much of the island. LIRR Ronkonkoma Branch has some delays. I am Val. That's a look at your BLI Browns Jeep in Patchogue, Long Island traffic.
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1: 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During the Jeep, make this the summer event. 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Jeep, there's only one.
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0: Long Island's number one

How's it going? I'm Alexa Neo on 106.1 VLI. Hailey Bieber is officially working with Gap on her very own jean line, which makes so much sense because Hailey is so chic. She's got great style. And I feel like her uniform is very like model off duty, great pair of jeans, like plain t-shirt, hair up, looking flawless, but like she's not trying, like very 90s inspired. And honestly, that's

0: 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Known you for ages, it's all that I've heard. My friend, Long Island's number one for all the hits, all summer. 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
1: This is no moonbeam ice cream, taking off your blue jeans, dancing at the movies kind of vibe. This is something very different from Benson Boone. It's going to break your heart in a million ways, but it is so beautiful. It's called Time of My Life.

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